0: Mr. Beats.
1: Let's get the party started. 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That's when I knew that your heart was scarring. Friends to lovers need a part to star in. Like, wait, babe, let me

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1: Let's get the party started. See you at the bar, you was hardly talking. That's when I knew that your heart was scarring. Friends to lovers need a part to star in. Like, wait, babe, let me

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I wanna be king in your story. I wanna know who you are. I want your heart to be for me. 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
1: 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Yeah, we know all these things have changed, but nothing ever, nothing ever, ever stops the rain.

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1: Cafe Del Mar and Gala, Freed from Desire. 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

0: 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We are Nervo. 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
1: Tomorrowland, whoever you are, whoever you're from, make some noise.

0: Marlon Hofstadt ist das live von der Mainstage hier bei Tomorrowland 2026. 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
1: Hallo, schönen Abend.
0: Dir auch, mein Lieber, dir auch. Ist das Mikrofon an? 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Weil ich höre ihn gerade nicht so. Is your Mikrofon on?
1: Oh, I can hear you now.
0: That's working great. That's working.
1: So,
0: we do the whole interview in German?
1: English is besser.
0: English is besser. Gut. Welcome to Big FM. Welcome to Tomorrowland.
1: You've
0: played here loads of times. We saw your set earlier. How was it?
1: I thought it was great. I almost missed it, though. Like, we really had to park behind the stage with my car.
0: Oh.
1: With a escort that brought us there. So
0: you were late? You were in a traffic jam?
1: Yeah, traffic. I love traffic. So 5 minutes before the show, luckily, we arrived and were able to like get rushed in. And I think I was able to play a lot of new stuff that I wanted to play. And you never know how that's going to go. And it went well. So overall, I think it's good.
0: Der erzählt, er stand im Stau und ist bis quasi aufs Gelände gefahren mit seinem Auto. 5 Minuten bevor er auf die Stage musste, kam er an. That's when you start to get a bit panicky, isn't it? You played Tomorrowland and you're in a traffic jam. What do? You get out and walk?
1: I once played Coachella and my tour manager plugged in my USB 1 minute before the show.
0: Oh.
1: And we didn't rehearse and I had 3 live singers and a saxophone player. And we didn't even know what we were going to do. So,
0: that was good today.
1: Yeah, if that's the baseline, today was pretty chill.
0: Okay. What was it like? I mean, is it the same as Tomorrowland? Has anything changed? Is it even better?
1: I don't know. Like, last year was weird because of the main stage, of course. And to be honest, I haven't seen the main stage this year yet. So, I don't even know what it looks like. I just went straight to the show and then here. But the stage I played, Library, is always the same,
0: but
1: in a good way. It feels intimate,
0: right,
1: but there are a lot of people. And I think I left the place better than I found it, and that's what I try to do.
0: Because I haven't seen the main stage either. We came straight
1: maybe on TV.
0: Exactly. We are both watching a big screen in the studio. We can see the main stage, which is quite good. It's Conciencia this year. And it looks amazing. And yes, last year was horrible, but they've done a lot of different things today. Lots and got rid of the pyros and things like that just to make sure that nothing bad happens. So I was reading something on Instagram that you have you do something before you go on stage and you like to eat sushi.
1: I do. And
0: why do you eat raw fish? If I think about raw fish, I would think about a toilet next to the stage.
1: Well, usually there is one, so that's good. And I like one thing I do before the show is I tie my shoelaces.
0: You tie your shoelaces.
1: Always shoes, right? So I always
0: if they are clothes, you redo them.
1: I redo them because I want them like more tight. Because the worst thing that can happen—not the worst, but one of the worst—is during your set it get loose, and then you have to do it, and then 1 minute you're like gone,
0: just bending down. Erzählt gerade, dass auch wenn die Schuhe gebunden sind, dass nochmal so eine Schnürsenkel festzieht, weil Angst hat, dass irgendwann mal runtergehen muss und die Leute denken, wo ist gerade? Ach, der bindet gerade seine Schuhe neu. New music.
1: Yeah.
0: What's coming out? Tell us about it.
1: I just released a song with Ronnie, who I worked together with on Post Malone. We performed it live. It's called Keep On Rising. It's actually a cover version of the original that is a little bit more Sam Felty.
0: Okay.
1: So that is already out, but it was just released. And then the next single I just played as the last track.
0: Yes, I heard it, yeah.
1: And I can't really tell you a lot about it yet, but that's going to come to you very, very
0: soon. I really enjoyed that song, actually.
1: Need that love, so I'll send it to you.
0: Okay, thank you very much. It's Sam Feld. Always great to have you on the radio.
1: Thank you.
0: Look after yourself. Enjoy Tomorrowland.
1: Danke.
0: Don't forget the shoes.
1: 999.
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1: Hallo, hallo, hallo.
0: So, du hast so oft gesagt, wir machen keine Interviews auf Deutsch, heute ja.
1: Oh, Deutsch is impossible for me.
0: Nein, ist es nicht.
1: Yeah, and my father is from Germany. Yeah. Pfeiffer. My real name is Henry Pfeiffer. It's a German name. My father speaks perfect German.
0: You, but it doesn't. You tell me that every time.
1: Ich liebe dich.
0: Ja, ich dich auch. Aber you need to go to a crash course so you can talk to Big FM in German.
1: I would love to. Yeah. I would love to.
0: When you find time.
1: Please invite me.
0: So tell me, we played your set on the radio. That was, as always, it was a typical Henri set, I think but you had some new things in there.
1: You do, quite a lot, actually. And I did play almost the half, not the half, like a quarter of my set was like new music that is unreleased. Yeah. So I was pretty stressful because it was the first time that I played all those new tracks.
0: Mm-hmm.
1: And the crowd reaction were, above my expectation. I loved it so much. I loved every second of that set.
0: Are you still nervous when you play Tomorrowland?
1: Of course.
0: I mean, you know, you've been doing this like for how long now? Maybe
1: my first edition was 2017.
0: Oh God, is it that long?
1: Yeah, already 9 years. Can you imagine?
0: 9 years.
1: Shit.
0: Yeah, at the beginning you were small.
1: Yeah, and
0: very,
1: I'm still small.
0: Very nervous, and now you're absolute, you know, you are Tomorrowland. So, I mean, you can't be that nervous.
1: Oh, I am. Because Tomorrowland, you know, for me, it's so, all the people that came at Tomorrowland, it's for them the moment of the year. You know, a lot of people, it's a lot of money to come
0: it
1: here.
0: It's
1: really a moment. And for me, it's a lot of pressure to know that, okay, I'm going to be your guest for 1 hour.
0: Yeah.
1: And I need to make you dance and I need you to enjoy and to make this festival. So no, it's a lot of pressure, and especially a festival like Tomorrowland, because I know how many people will dream to be at my place. So I really want to give, and I really want to put the show up, of course.
0: And you're playing quite a few different festivals around Europe at the moment as well.
1: Yeah, of course.
0: You've been touring quite a lot this year.
1: Yeah, quite a lot. Like 2 weeks ago, we were in China, last week in Czech Republic. And I go in Perukaville on Sunday in Germany.
0: Yeah.
1: So it's been an amazing tour, and so far, so good. I only broke my hands. I mean, it's okay.
0: Okay, well, Offenbach, the guys were here before. I was talking to them like I was talking to you at Tomorrowland Winter. And he said, oh, I've got something wrong with my leg. I can't jump. I says, you need to go to the hospital. He said, no, that's fine. And then he told me today when he was back in Paris, he went to the hospital and it was broken.
1: No way.
0: Yeah, so he was standing the whole time at Tomorrowland Winter on one leg and the other one was broken.
1: So what happened
0: with your hand?
1: Oh, a stupid fall, and I broke my little finger. But you know, I was still able to play. I was still able to do the show. So that's the most important. But indeed, it happened like 3 weeks ago, and I was literally crying, not for the pain, but for the summer. I was like, no way, I need to cancel all my shows and stuff. But no, I was still able to play.
0: Well, that is a good claim for the insurance, though, isn't it?
1: Yeah,
0: I'm a superstar DJ.
1: Yes.
0: I broke my hand. I cannot do my DJing. Yes. You need to pay me $1 million. No,
1: I should do it. You need me as an insurance broker. Yeah, we need to work together.
0: On the PFR, live here by Big FM, Rob Green from Tomorrowland 2026. Thanks for coming. Always great
1: to see you. Thank you so much, Big FM.
0: See you next year.
1: I hope so. Definitely.
0: Oh, winter. Maybe
1: on winter every year, but thank you so much, Big FM, for the support since the day one.
0: You're welcome, Marlon Hofstadt from the main stage.

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0: I want to see all the nationalities.

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1: Vielen Dank, thank you so much. So thank you for having me.
0: The interview is in German this time, or?
1: I verstehe in Deutsch ein bisschen, ja.
0: I just read something on Instagram. You're having some stitches pulled out?
1: Yeah, I have some. It's nothing bad, nothing serious, but I have 8 stitches. I had some birthmarks removed.
0: Right.
1: And
0: yeah.
1: It was just for precaution. There was nothing wrong. It was just they instructed me not to move too much and not to do any sports. So I was not allowed to actually dance or jump. So I tried to do my best, but I failed.
0: Right.
1: So hopefully we'll be okay. On Tuesday, they're getting out. So I think I'm lucky so far.
0: Well, Cesar from Offenbach, he came in here, told me he broke his leg.
1: No way.
0: Then Henry Pierre broke his hand. Oh. So everyone seems to be having something right now.
1: But everybody is here. So
0: everybody's
1: that's a good
0: here.
1: Thing.
0: Yeah.
1: That's a good thing.
0: So welcome back to Tomorrowland 2026. What was it like today? You played a smaller stage today.
1: I played 2 shows today.
0: 2, okay.
1: So I did my first one at the JBL stage.
0: Yes, that's what I
1: mean,
0: yeah.
1: 7 to 8, which was really, really fun. It's like a boiler room setting.
0: Yeah, yeah.
1: And people are in front of me, behind me, on the side of me.
0: On top of you.
1: On top of me, exactly. That's what happens. But it's such a good vibe and people are jumping. It's moving so much the entire stage that your phone and everything next to you kind of like rolls off the DJ booth. So that says something about the atmosphere.
0: Definitely.
1: And then tonight we're playing the library at 11 to 12.
0: We're putting it on the radio, so what can we expect?
1: I'm happy to hear the feedback of everybody who is listening.
0: Yeah, right.
1: And then next week on Friday I play the main stage.
0: Okay, so you got any music coming out right now or anything we should know?
1: Ooh, I have a song coming up with Reinier Sonneveld, which is interesting because it's more up-tempo.
0: Mm-hmm.
1: We are finishing it right now. So that will be my first step, I would say, into the techno a bit more.
0: Okay.
1: Which I'm super thankful for on his label Filth and Acid. And then we are releasing during Tomorrowland a new record in Progressive House, which a lot of people love, I think. It's together with Force. It's called I'll Follow You. And honestly, this has been the most requested song in my set right now. So
0: Great. Hopefully
1: you guys will love it as much as we do.
0: So we're going to hear it tonight?
1: You are going to hear it, yeah. Definitely. That's going to be a peak moment in my set.
0: What was it like working with Reinier Sonneveld? He's doing really well at the moment, isn't he? He's doing he's got some big hits out there.
1: Oh, but he's such a nice guy. Like,
0: I mean, you're old school. I mean, no one knows how to produce, it's Nicky Romero.
1: Oh,
0: I mean,
1: man.
0: You know, but he's different, but he's great as well, you know?
1: There are many good producers out there, and I'm lucky to be amongst a lot of great Dutch producers, coming from an era where we had to discover everything ourselves.
0: Yes,
1: there was no splice, there was no tutorials really, so you had to figure
0: learning
1: it out.
0: Learning by doing.
1: Which is a good thing because it kind of like teaches you, it forces you to be spending time to become good at something.
0: Yeah.
1: So that's my look. But I learn from all producers, also from new producers that have new techniques, you know, so and Reinier, I think, is really good in putting the right elements together.
0: Yeah.
1: And he plays fantastic piano.
0: He does, yeah.
1: He is phenomenal on the piano, which I really admire.
0: Is there like a secret WhatsApp group, all Dutch producers, like all in a group together?
1: Yeah.
0: Let's meet out at this really cool bar where no one will know us in the middle of nowhere?
1: You know, there's 2 groups. One is about mental health.
0: Okay, well,
1: which is great, I think. A lot of people are in there. Almost all the Dutch top DJs are in there.
0: Great.
1: And the other one is also great, but that's only about terrible stickers on WhatsApp.
0: Okay,
1: that's
0: the trash group.
1: That's the one like you don't want to open after you know, a certain time. But no, I'm joking. It's really fun.
0: Yeah.
1: And everybody kind of supports each other, which I love.
0: Yeah.
1: Something that I believe is the fundament of everything.
0: Where is the music going in 2026, 2027?
1: Well, if I had the answer, then I would probably be super successful coming year.
0: Okay, which you are anyway. You're even more successful than super successful.
1: I can give you an idea, which I think that's going to be popular. I think the Eurodance, Eurotrance is going to...
0: From the 90s, things like that?
1: Yeah, but I'm talking, let's say, the time of Scooter.
0: Okay.
1: You know,
0: okay.
1: The time of Scooter, the time of Bartez, the time of Gigi D'Agostino, Mauro Picotto, those kind of guys. I think they're doing really, really well right now in that sound. So the up-tempo Eurodance, I think, is going to be even bigger. And I also think, I mean, Tech House is already doing really, really incredible. One of my old friends from back in the days, Frank Rizzardo, is doing incredible with
0: Shinjuku,
1: his sound.
0: That's a great song.
1: Yeah, man, I'm super proud of him. Yeah. And I think that's going to be expanded, and I also believe that Progressive House is going to make a comeback in a sound, or maybe with slight changes that are going to get a lot of new, younger people into it. Except the same happened with trance, really.
0: Yeah. Nikki, it's always great to have you on the radio.
1: Thank you so much. Appreciate
0: it. Thank you. Siki Romero, Big FM. Let's go back to Neelix on the main stage. From the Planexis stage.

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0: Tomorrowland, how you feeling? 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I see in the back, India, Italy, Brazil, Mexico, Czech, Spain, Argentina, Canada, France, Morocco, Holland, Belgium, the US, all over the world, we're right here. I see Germany too, I forgot you. So, if you're feeling good, can you raise those hands in the sky? Who's ready for Artbot?
1: This one is dedicated to all the ravers in the nation.

Hell yeah. This is the best place on earth you could be right now.

0: Tomorrowland, this is the part of the show where I ask you if you're having a good time, but it seems like everyone's having a good time, so we're gonna... So that's a new Chainsmokers song we did with John Summit. When we do a new Chainsmokers song, we like to follow it up with a vintage Chainsmokers song. This is a 2017 fine vintage. It's lived many lives. It's coming back, baby. If you're out here with your best friends or your family, let me see them.
1: We were staying in Paris to get away from your past.

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1: We've done this festival many times, but we never take it for granted. 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

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Listen. And experience the universe.

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0: Let's see those beautiful hands in the air right now. All the way to the back. Listen, some moments are meant to be happening here right now. We're gonna play a brand new Swedish House Mafia song right now. My name is Steve Angelo and I came all the way from Sweden to join my brother Sebastian Ingrosso right here. Tomorrowland, let me see those beautiful hands right now.
1: Steve Angelo. Einer von der Swedish House Mafia zusammen mit Sebastian Ingrosso auf der Mainstage. 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

0: What's up, Tomorrowland?
1: That is him.
0: My name is Martin Garrix. If you came to party, let me see your beautiful hands up in the air.
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0: Turner Lamp, we love you. Make some noise yourselves. Thank you. And one more time, make some noise for the Edge.
1: Oh my goodness, how cool is that? Once again, make some noise for the incredible. From you two, make some noise for the Edge. And Samoa Land, make some noise for the one and only Martin Garrix. A quick check. Dreamfield, make some noise.
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united in this moment, reach out to one another and truly connect. 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Live today. Love tomorrow. Unite forever.